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0: Ladies and gentlemen, this is your captain. 30 flights, Melbourne to India, ya Pakistan. 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